0: Iya.
1: Orang orang di kalau bilang Ciputat sama Pamulang aja Ciputat sama Pamulang.
2: Oke. Okay. Sampai jam 8 aja ya, kita coba ya. Oke.
3: Okay. Wow.
2: Sahabat gitu. Suara until 8 o'clock you can send a request to our WhatsApp number 0816114104.
1: Wah, ribet. Iya. Repot.
2: Bener kan? Iya. You can send a request everything song that you want to hear today as long as that song is Indonesian song.
1: I stop dulu ya, Bang. Ntar jam 8 I come back ya, Bang. Boleh kagak?
2: Just try.
1: No problem.
2: Best you can try.
1: Enggak masalah, notable.
2: Oh,
1: notable. It's okay. Iya.
2: Oke, okay, so apalagi mau disampaikan? So, what else Indra? That you want to say?
0: I think TikTok is alive now, ya.
1: Yeah. Oh, okay. TikTok already live. Okay.
2: At iswara.network.
1: Yes.
0: That's right.
1: You can join us.
0: Yes.
2: Right now.
1: Yes.
2: And because we are live.
0: Don't forget to tap.
1: Yeah, don't forget to tap. And maybe you want to word us, boleh ya?
0: Yeah.
1: Kata-katain kami.
2: Yeah, boleh. So once again, sahabat suara 0816114104. Send your song request until 8 o'clock.
1: Okay, thank you.
2: Itu bikin soal diem aja nih. Yeah. Yang bikin soal,
3: ya, gue ini menilai
2: bahasa
3: dulu.
2: Indonesia dong.
3: Oh, yeah.
2: Bahasa Inggris dong, bahasa Inggris.
3: I want to see your English. I want to see your English tuh apa sih?
2: Dulu, malu gue. Do you ever feel tackle on neck? No. You won't try neck tackle on neck.
3: Yeah, I think
2: it happened because you. Yesterday you made exercise.
3: Exercise in English.
2: What in English song?
1: Apaan?
2: Exercise song. Question? Question?
1: Yeah, question. Yeah.
2: Question exams for adu ilmu with Kinos. It's very difficult. Yeah. It happened because of you. So you have to responsibility what we doing today. Yeah.
1: Can we play music first?
2: Yes, music please. Okay, so we wait for your request, yeah. Until 8 o'clock, you can send your regret.
1: Regret. Kenapa salam? Regret.

0: She's so happy because she can sing and hear her favorite song, one of her favorite song ya.
1: Yeah. Iya.
0: Nikki with True.
2: Eh? What the song called?
1: You'll be in my
0: You'll
1: heart.
0: Be in my heart.
1: From Nikki. Nikki is Indonesian.
0: This song
1: you
0: first
1: know?
0: published is Phil Collins, isn't it?
1: I yes. don't know. Yes.
0: Phil Collins, isn't it?
1: Yes.
3: Yes.
1: Yes, I don't know.
3: Yes, that's right.
1: Oh, that's right.
0: Yeah.
1: Right.
0: Yes. Yeah, yeah. Correct, yeah, correct, yeah.
1: Correct, yeah.
0: Uh-uh. Mampus gak tuh?
1: Itu dia.
0: Look, speak please in English. I know you are very well speaking English.
1: 8 o'clock still long ya?
3: Udah,
1: aku mau ngomong bahasa Indonesia aja.
0: No.
1: Susah bener pakai bahasa Inggris.
0: You can only speak bahasa when you read the WhatsApp.
1: You

0: can speak bahasa when you read the wow. Wow, this is Reti with English loh.
1: Okay, good. Ini, good
0: morning for vintage teenager. I'm Reti.
1: Good morning, Reti.
0: In my school, yes. English day is become silent day because everyone can speak English very well. Soon they do not confident to speak. I want to hear Sheila on 7 just for my mom.
1: Do you have that song, Indra?
0: Just for my mom.
1: But this is a good idea. Good idea. We will hear song Indonesian artist, but in English, yeah.
0: Yes. Indonesian, okay. Oh, everybody juga pakai bahasa Inggris nih. Suara friend ya.
1: Iya, betul.
0: And then this is Rina. Iya.
1: Good morning, Rina. Morning for Pilar Iswara, my favorite person. With stay healthy. Yes, thank you.
0: Thank you so much.
1: Talking,
0: ngomong-ngomong, right? That's correct. Talking.
1: You can change talking with by the way, ya, Rina ya.
0: Tapi it's okay talking.
1: It's okay.
0: Fine, thank you.
1: Talking. Yes,
0: I want to request song Sheila on 7. Kita. Oh, that's correct. Yeah. Yes. Yeah. Okay. Maybe.
1: Reti song is Sheila on 7 with
0: Just for Mama.
2: Just for dad Mama apa dad? Itu yang
1: Mama. Is it real Ayah, name for the song?
2: Oh yeah.
1: Real name for the song is a song for Mama?
2: I think so.
0: Sampai muncrat, you know.
2: I want to say.
0: What is nyembur in English? Nyembur.
1: Gitu. Breath from mouth.
0: Something push from your mouth.
2: My mouth is a wiper water, yes.
0: Hello, good morning Ibun and B2WD.
1: Good morning Uchi.
0: Today is Friday, guys.
1: Yes, yay. You're right, thanks God, it's Friday.
0: I want to request some songs. Samsung so berarti more than one.
1: No.
0: I want to request song from Kahitna. You know the title is Beautiful or Cantik.
1: Yeah, of course.
0: For me, Uchi, who feel beautiful all day.
1: Oh. Yeah, thank you. You are beautiful also. Uchi, maybe you can change the Samsung with a song.
0: A song,
1: not Samsung.
0: Kalau Samsung,
1: Samsung is bombs, yeah. Bombs.
0: And then ada the other Samsung. It's a Samsung Betawi.
1: Yeah, you know? Correct. One more.
0: Pagi Bunos. Oh no, morning Bunos.
1: Yes.
0: With Chills.
1: Hi Chills, good morning.
0: I want to send my
1: regard
0: to my husband who is driving besides me.
1: Near me, ya. Yeah?
0: Papa Mackenzie.
3: After or beside sih?
0: Besides.
1: Okay.
0: Atau next to me.
3: Next to me.
0: Backlick, semangat kerjanya itu yang kemarin. Backlick, papa, lope, gitu ya. Backlick, papi, gitu, lope. I want to request a song, We Make Romantic, Malik.
3: Asik,
0: thank you, Bunos.
1: You're welcome, Chios.
0: Yes.
1: Okay, maybe we will try
0: our best, ya.
1: Our best, yes. We will give you a. Songs means until 8 o'clock Indonesian artist with English, ya.
0: Iya, English.
1: One of them is
3: Isyana Saraswati.
0: Isyana Saraswati.
1: Keep being. This one songs for you.
0: Okay, Isyana.
1: Just enjoy.
0: Play it. Mainkan. I said mainkan.

0: called Fine Today from Ardito Pramono. It's correct, yeah?
1: Yeah. I feel like in lounge in a hotel.
0: Yeah, like a dining, play like something, right? Asshole.
1: Okay.
0: Okay, Friday English will continue until 8 o'clock, yeah? So if you wanna send your request or regard, you can send to our WhatsApp number 0816114104.
1: Yes, and then we have a voice note.
0: Also, yes.
1: Yeah.
0: Let's be here.
1: Speaking English.
0: Yes, let's be here.
2: Good morning, Kinas and Kina.
1: Morning.
2: I'm Caca from Solo.
0: Good morning, Solo.
2: Good morning. This Friday, I work from home.
1: Oh,
2: and I want to request Simple Plan jet lag.
1: Kebablasan.
0: Your English so good, but your request... Not too good
1: because we just play Indonesian music, you know.
0: Or you can request
1: Indonesian
0: artist with
1: English text.
0: Yeah,
1: English text.
0: Lyric.
1: English lyric.
0: Yes.
1: Yeah. Who? The name. Who is the name?
3: Win
1: dari
0: from Solo. Solo in English still Solo.
1: Single.
0: Solo also can.
1: Solo
0: in English. Solo career.
1: Yeah.
0: It's in English. Solo is
1: and then,
0: in English.
1: And then she works from home. Very, very
0: very
1: delicious.
0: Very happy. On Friday
1: delicious.
0: You can stay at home.
1: Yeah.
0: So happy. Have a nice day, ya.
1: Ada lagi still typing, Sandy. That's a buceri, you know, bule chat sendiri. Not really bule. From the profile, ya. Iya, buruk set. Oh, this is bule. No, I think
0: who
1: that's
0: this?
1: Buceri. Bule
0: who is
1: chat
0: this?
1: Sendiri.
0: Who is
1: Good
0: this?
1: Morning, everyone. Happy Friday.
0: Who is this?
1: Nah, he's still typing.
0: Who is this? I ask
1: oh,
0: you.
1: Oh, yeah. Oh, sorry. Dimas.
0: Dimas.
1: Iya.
0: No. I request Dimas.
1: Oh, Dimas Senopati. Namanya
0: Sandy. Sandy, because from your profile pic, your hair is very blonde, ya.
1: Mm-mm.
0: But Gina say you are buceri,
1: yep.
0: Bule chat sendiri.
1: Ada Hana nih. Good morning, my favorite Fantastic Four.
0: Good morning, Hana.
1: Hana is here.
0: Yes.
1: You guys are always so fun and hilarious.
0: Oh,
1: my God,
0: thank you.
1: And today's sudden English day makes the morning even more exciting.
0: Yes, we are here. So happy too.
1: Hana, your English is very good. I think this is from Google Translate, right? I'd love to request a song from Enmesh, Kamaleng, Senyumlah, Oh Smile.
0: Oh Smile.
1: Yeah, hope
0: okay.
1: This song can remind everyone to start the day with a smile and a grateful heart. Have a wonderful day ahead.
0: Thank you so much, Hana. Have a nice day too for you, yeah.
1: Yes.
0: And who
1: ada
0: else?
1: Gini. Good morning, Miss Gina, Mr. Q.
0: Sir Indra and Sir Buluk.
1: Wow, the ejaan is very, very, the spelling is very, very complicated, yeah. I hope you guys stay healthy and don't forget with breathe too. And don't forget to breathe.
0: We will die if we are not breathe.
1: Yes.
0: Yeah?
1: Okay. By the way, anyway, Transjakarta, I want to request one song. Can you swing one song from Weird Genius Lati? I like Lati so much.
3: Yeah, in the morning lah.
1: In the morning.
3: It's not tipsy, you know.
1: No, it's good. It's good Lati,
0: it's good
1: you
0: song.
1: Know. Weird Genius.
0: Okay, let's see. Let Mr. Indra decide, ya.
1: Yeah, okay.
0: Is Lati provide or not to swing this morning, ya?
1: To swing this morning.
3: One more.
1: Oh, another voice note.
0: From Yunda. Good morning, Yunda from Purbalingga. What Purbalingga in English?

0: is?
1: Purbalingga is
0: Purba.
2: Purba is legend.
1: Vintage.
0: Vintage.
1: Nah, enggak, nah, Purba is
0: fossil.
1: Fossil. Yunda is fossil also.
2: Oh yeah, juga. Because
1: Yunda still alive or already become a fossil?
0: Maybe she's a ghost.
2: Wow.
1: Double play, play please.
0: Okay, let's we hear it ya.
3: Sugeng enjing nikto kinos.
0: Nikto.
3: Nyawarteng bahasa Inggris, nganggo bahasa ngapa kau lihat?
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1: Ya, agak ngapa-ngapa. 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
0: But your song is not good ya, Yunda ya. We are not play Westlife anymore.
1: Oh iya, Westlife is for our neighborhood radio. You can
0: forbidden.
1: You can request to our neighborhood radio like maybe like to Gen FM, Jack FM, or Prambor,
0: oh,
1: or
0: anything. TRL.
1: Yes, of course. Yeah, itu okay. Dia.
0: So now we will hear one of Indonesian artist that is already go international.
1: Who is
2: sexy?
0: So sexy, so talented.
1: Oh, wadap eh.
0: So beautiful. Yes, you're wadap great. Eh.

0: Kinos Gina. Bumping in you until 10 o'clock. Yes.
1: Until 10 o'clock we speaking list.
0: No.
1: Until 8, right?
0: Yeah.
1: Oh my god, so it's happy. Brian Edamame.
0: We can hear Cock Bottle from Agnes. We can hear, we just hear Edamame Brian. From Rich Brian.
1: And then my favorite song, Nikki, You'll Be In My Heart.
0: Yeah.
1: There's a gamelan there, you know?
0: Yeah. Very beautiful and good song, yeah?
1: Yeah.
2: Mampus gak lu?
1: And another suara friend, is suara friend?
0: Enggak dong, tetap sahabat suara dong.
1: Sahabat suara. Okay, this is Uut ya.
0: Good morning, yeah. Uut.
1: Hi. Today is an old day. My wallet is like an onion. Opening it to makes me cry.
0: Jadi maksudnya kata si Uut tuh
1: tanggal tua.
0: Dompet ini seperti bau bawang karena bikin nangis.
1: Ah, like itu dia. And then,
0: Assalamualaikum Mr. Kinos, Buluk Indra, dan Miss Gina, this today.
1: Kome.
0: No need this today, Kome, just today. Is English conversation, huh? Yes, correct. Okay, just make it straight.
1: Straight.
0: Just make it straight. You're speaking like a babies at 5 years.
1: Yes, of course.
0: Not like Kome. I am smart, handsome, and brave. Good luck for your job today. Thank you, Kome, ya. Thank you so much.
1: And then this is from Kiki.
0: Good morning, Kiki.
1: Benar kan, Kiki? Ya, good morning, Kinos, Ibu, morning. Uncle Indra, and Brother Bulux. I'm Kiki. Mm-hmm. I'm on my way to the office,
0: yes.
1: And would like to request a Glenn Fredly song.
0: Yeah.
1: You are my everything.
0: The song called My Everything.
1: My Everything.
0: My Everything. You are my everything, my everything.
1: Berarti tadi yang barusan aku nyanyiin salah ya?
0: Just

0: Melody. Okay, Glenn Fredly is in the house, y'all. Later. Udah.
1: But now we will hear a song from
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1: with I Love You 3000. Just enjoy.

0: semuanya di 101,4 FM Iswara Jakarta, 105,1 FM Iswara Bandung, 88,7 FM Iswara Jogja, 98,3 FM Iswara Medan, 96,0 FM Iswara Makassar, 90,1 FM Iswara Banjarmasin, 90,2 FM Iswara Semarang, 95,1 FM Iswara Palembang, 89,7 FM Iswara Surabaya.
1: Iswara.